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5: 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Stop disturbing me.
2: Awak okey tak?
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7: Perlukan bantuan dan sokongan emosi? 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